Good morning, friends. My name is Habiba, and it's me, Habiba, and I'll be your host for the Praise Hour this morning on Passion Radio, joined with Selah V. It is the beginning of July. I hope you have a fantastic month this month, filled with the Lord and filled with His provision, filled with His love and guidance towards you, and you can see Him work through your life. I hope it's filled with praise and thanksgiving to the Father. And let's start the morning with some praise and worship. We have listened to Whom Shall I Fear by Chris Tomlin, Mohannis Samabat, Nimit Menli Suwe Kehmini by Better Life.

Jesus brought love that makes you new. Not a bouquet, a cross, not hype, a rescue. His love does not shame you. It saves you. 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

We have listened together to Have Your Way by Katie Nicole, and for the good news verse of the day today, it is from 1 John 1 verse 9, and it says, "If we confess our sins, He is faithful and just to forgive us our sins and to cleanse us from all unrighteousness." بالعربي من يوحنا الأولى 1:9 بتقول إن اعترفنا بخطايانا فهو أمين وعادل حتى يغفر لنا كل خطايانا ويطهرنا من كل إثم. I hope this is encouraging to you that if you go to the Father and confess your sins, He is so, so faithful to forgive us our sins and to cleanse us and wash us white as snow from all unrighteousness. And we will now listen together to You Are Loved by Stars Go Dim.

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And if there's anything that we can be praying for, we would love to pray for you. 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And now we will listen together to Hills and Valleys by Torrin Wells.

some of the best conversations happen around a table outside. Paper plates, melting ice, somebody waving away a mosquito and finishing a sentence anyway. Nobody trying to impress anybody. Just people being honest. There's something good about that. Because a lot of us carry around the idea that we have to clean ourselves up before we come to God. Better attitude, better habits, better spiritual resume. But Jesus never waited for polished people. He met people in ordinary places, at tables, on roads, by the water, in homes full of interruptions and imperfect people. That still matters now. Maybe the reason you felt far from God isn't that He moved. Maybe you started believing you had to become someone else before He'd meet with you. He's not asking for a performance. He's asking for honesty, a real prayer, a real need, a heart that says, "Lord, I need you." That's enough to begin. It always has been. Passion Radio Network.

احنا سمعنا مع بعض ترنيمة سيدي نفسي لديك by Better Life from Ministry Time Today. We'll also be reading from the devotional from the Bible app called Prayers for the Weary Heart by Rachel Iwoju. In today's devotional, it says, when you can't get out of bed, and it says, the alarm blared for the third time, but my back felt anchored to the mattress. My thoughts ran through a fog of, I can't do this today. The ceiling stared back indifferent to the visible weight crushing my chest. Sometimes getting out of bed isn't just difficult, it's impossible. Your battlefield might be a chronic pain that makes movement excruciating, or depression that's stolen your motivation, or greed that's left your body too heavy to lift. The world keeps spinning while you're stuck, and the guilt of not functioning only adds to the burden.

appreciates His faithfulness the most. God doesn't always remove our weakness, but He sustains us through it. In the soul care moment today, what's one ordinary thing you've been telling yourself you should be able to do today? Hand it to Him before you size it up. In the prayer today, God, I can barely move today. 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In this moment of total weakness, be the strength of my heart. Remove the guilt that says I should be doing more. Help me receive your grace that meets me exactly where I am. Even in this bed, let me experience your presence as my portion today. Amen. And the battle cry is, His complete strength carries me in my complete weakness. I hope this was encouraging to you today. We will now listen together to Love to End the River by Jamie McDonald.

We have listened together to Who Am I by Ben Fuller. And Psalm 73, verse 26 says, my flesh and my heart may fail, but God is the strength of my heart and my portion forever. I hope this speaks to your heart today. And we will now listen together to I Believe It, The Life of Jesus by John Reddick. I hope you have a fantastic rest of your day. This was Habiba, and remember, you are very, very loved.

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0: 505-801-9151. 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Thank you to Matt Bowman and Integrated IT for bringing you today's weather forecast.
1: Which is abundant sunshine for today with a high of 92 degrees. Mainly clear skies for tonight. The low should be near 50. And for tomorrow, sunny skies with a high of 93. A little bit warmer than today. And clear skies for tomorrow night with a low of 52. 61 in Farmington, 62 in Shiprock. Bayfield 56, Durango 57, Pagosa Springs 55, Cortez 60, Monticello, Utah 58, Cuba, New Mexico 63, Galapagos 59 degrees, and Window Rock, Arizona 56 degrees. 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And you will find it and take it with you anywhere on the globe. Their temperatures in their language. درجة الحرارة المئوية في القاهرة 37. تونس 34. الجزائر 30. كاسابلانكا 32. اسكندرية 29. أسوان 40. عمان 30. المنيا 36. شارم الشيخ 36. ودبي 34. That's your weather forecast and your temperatures from the four corners of the United States to the four corners of the world, underwritten by Integrated IT. You can call Matt Bowman at 505-801-9151. 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
1: All right, time now for the Bible question. And the phone number is 505-327-7202, 505-327-7202. I want you to open to the book of 1 Samuel chapter 31, verse 8. 1 Samuel chapter 31, verse 8. And I want to know what mount saw the deaths of King Saul and his sons in battle. What mountain? Name the mountain. What mount saw the deaths of Saul and his three sons in battle? His sons in battle. Do you know? 505-327-7202. Found in the book of 1 Samuel chapter 31, verse 8. If you look that up, it tells you right there. And it gives you the name of the mountain. That's what I'm looking for. Be the first person to call in with the correct answer. We are running out of time. 505-327-7202.

God help me. In the middle of the Bible question here, 505-327-7202. It's a tough question if you're doing it by memory, because who would remember the name of the mountain where King Saul and his three sons were killed? And unless you look it up, and that's the whole idea behind the Bible question. 1 Samuel chapter 31, verse 8, 1 Samuel chapter 31, verse 8. You can even ask your smartphone or smart speaker or whatever to read that verse to you. 1 Samuel chapter 8, verse 8. Ask your smart speaker or phone to read that to you, and you will have the answer. And it's a tough question. I don't think anybody's going to get this one. 505-327-7202. 505-327-7202. Time is running out. A Chick-fil-A meal is up for grabs.

0: Jamie McDonald here and Desperate on Passion Radio. Hello there, and how are you? I've got Jennifer on the phone. Hey, Jennifer, how are you?
1: Hey, I'm good.
0: Good. Tell me about yourself, Jennifer.
1: Okay, well, I'm 16, and within my little life that I've had, God has already done so much for me, and He's so amazing. He's blessed me with my wonderful family, and He's just done so many good things in my life, and I'm so grateful for Him.
0: Amen. 16 years old, you're very mature for 16, I can tell over the phone. And that's an awesome thing. And what is it about Passion Radio that you love?
1: Well, I've been listening to it for a majority of my life. It's always good to come into my mom's room and hear it playing in the mornings whenever I get ready for school. And it just plays so many good worship music.
0: Awesome. Thank you for sharing that. Praise the Lord for that. Yeah. We give God all the credit and the glory for this. All right, Jennifer, you probably had to open the scripture in order to get this, because I didn't think anybody would remember the mountain, just by memory. I mean, you would have to search for it. Did you search for it and double-check the answer before you called?
1: Yes, I did.
0: Yes, you did. Good for you. That's what we love to hear here at Passion Radio. You dug into the scriptures this morning, young lady, 16 years old. God bless you. I'm very proud of you. And you came up with the correct answer. 1 Samuel chapter 31, verse 8 gives us the answer. The name of the mountain where they found Saul and his sons. What is that?
1: It's Mount Gilboa.
0: That's it. In verse 8, right there. You got it. You won the Chick-fil-A meal. Congratulations. Oh. Yeah. You can woohoo about that all you want. All right. All right. You've got some friends with you there, don't you?
1: Yeah, it's my little sister.
0: Okay. All right, guys. Well, I'm glad you guys are listening to Passion Radio, and congratulations. And keep listening. You said you've been listening for most of your life. You're 16 years old. And yes. Maybe we can get you to listen another 16. What do you think? Huh? Good idea.
1: I will gladly do so.
0: Okay, gladly do so. I like that. Thank you. Jennifer, you have a wonderful day in the Lord today, okay?
1: You as well.
0: All right, buddy. You take care. Bye-bye.
1: Bye.
0: Bye.

0: Make me walk along the path of your commands, for that is where my happiness is found. Give me an eagerness for your laws rather than a love for money. Turn my eyes from worthless things and give me life through your word. Psalm 119, 35 through 37. Life, liberty, and the pursuit of happiness. Concepts so basic to our dreams and ideals that they're included in the documents which helped found our nation. Yet that very same freedom so often imprisons us. In our seemingly endless quest to find happiness, we rush off into many tangents that end up like a wild goose chase. The worst part is spending so much of our effort pursuing things that are absolutely worthless in the light of eternity. We lock ourselves into debts which bring a ton of burden without an ounce of true blessing. Our selfishness feeds the never-ending desire of just a little bit more, only to discover the items we've spent a lifetime acquiring have no lasting value. I've seen way too many families perplexed at the vast array of possessions their loved ones amassed and left behind for them. The problem is, what those who are now dead consider treasure is viewed by those still alive as trinkets. Rarely is there anything which anyone values. Oh, that we would take these words from David to heart now, before it's too late. Pray for God to give you the same desire for His Word that you naturally have for things of this world, which sparkle, make us feel important, or falsely promise excellent health and great ease in life. May we learn to be more eager for God's Word than we are for the worthless items we must leave behind in this world. Pray for your investments today to go into kingdom work, which pays eternal dividends starting tomorrow. Jesus taught true satisfaction is held in our hands right now, bound up in the pages of Holy Scripture, which we call the Bible. Let's turn our eyes away from the glimmering, glittery things towards the brilliant future of all our Lord promises is to come as we walk along the path of His commands into true happiness and eternal joy.
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4: 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Thank you, Steve Stucker, for a timely message here on Passion Radio. You're very much appreciated. Let him know how much you appreciate him.

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1: And thank you, Bedrooms Plus, for sponsoring the Impossible Question. Their phone number, once again, you can talk to Brian over there at 505-327-0741 and tell him thank you for bringing us the Impossible Question. And this one is truly impossible. I don't know if you're going to get this. This is going to be really, really tough. Every year in the United States, more than 2,000 people check into the emergency room after being injured by this. It is something that you keep inside your house. It is something that requires sun. It requires water. What do you think it is? How do you injure yourself by one of these? Every year in the U.S., more than 2,000 people check into the emergency room after being injured by this. It is something you keep in your house. It requires sunlight. It requires water. And I can't give you any more hints. That would be just truly giving it away. How do you get your how do you get injured by this? That's what I'm asking too. But anyway, that's the question. What do you think this is that we're talking about? 505-327-7202. 505-327-7202. 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

0: Jesus.
1: That's Danny Gokey here, and we all do need Jesus. That's true. Good morning to you in the middle of the Impossible Question, sponsored by Bedrooms Plus. And I've got Tabitha on the phone. Hey, Tabitha, how are you?
2: Good.
1: Tell me about yourself, Tabitha.
2: I am a mother of a three-year-old and a wife, and I'm headed to work.
1: And it's always busy in the morning, isn't it?
2: Yep.
1: With a three-year-old and all of that. And how long have you been listening to Passion Radio, and why do you listen? What is it about it you like?
2: Honestly, I started listening to you guys in April consistently in my vehicle, and I noticed that I just love the positive music, and my son loves it, and it's just, it lifts you up instead of takes you other places, so we enjoy it.
1: You know, we hear that all the time. People loving the music, the positive message you hear, the encouragement on Passion Radio, and we give God truly all the credit for that. He deserves all of the glory, and we thank God for using Passion Radio in the Four Corners. All right, Tabitha, thank you for sharing so much. Thank you so much for sharing, I should say. And you came up with the correct answer now. We kind of talked a little bit over the phone about this, but I don't understand how more than 2,000 people check into the emergency

0: room every year for getting injured by this. I said it needs sunlight. It needs water. I was going to give another hint. It needs soil. And so we'll talk about, just tell us what it is first, and then we'll talk about how a person could possibly injure themselves with this. And you have to keep it inside the house, of course. What are we talking about?
1: A house plant.
0: A house plant. So the only imagination I can come up with here, injuring yourself with a house plant, is it's got to be a big house plant, and it's heavy, it's got a lot of soil, and you pick it up and you hurt your back, and here you go to the emergency room. But how else can you injure yourself? Do you know?
1: I don't know.
0: I don't know either.
1: I was thinking like aloe vera plant, like cutting yourself. I don't know. Dropping the pot on your foot. I don't know.
0: Wow, yeah, or maybe, yeah, it could, like you said, it could fall on your foot and hurt your foot, I suppose. Yeah, there you go. Well, you came up with the correct answer. Congratulations. It is a house plant that you can hurt yourself with. Seems almost impossible here, but it's true. And congratulations, and you won all three prizes. You won the Passion Radio Network Sunglass T-shirt and mug, courtesy of Sunglass, and you won the prize closet from Passion Radio. Congratulations.
1: Thank you. I'm excited.
0: You're welcome. I love it when you say that you're a three-year-old loves to listen to the music. Boy or girl? I think it's a boy, right?
1: Boy.
0: Okay.
1: Yep.
0: Yeah, I thought I heard that.
1: Yep.
0: Okay. All right. Well,
1: he tells me to turn it up louder all the time.
0: All right. I like that kid already. All right.
1: Yeah.
0: Well, thank you. You have a wonderful day in the Lord, and congratulations, Tabitha. Take care.
1: Thank you.
0: Bye-bye.
1: You too.

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It's murder, not a trick. Like Lecrae and Tech, tried to fly but I fret to snap my neck. Working hard was no paycheck. Put myself in every word, it's lyrical execution. Beat Mike and Double M, it's a crazy fusion. 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But I came with a conclusion.

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Good morning, everybody. Sabah al-khir. And ismi Habiba. My name is Habiba, and I'll be your host for the Praise Hour this morning. I am absolutely so glad and over the moon that you're here with us today, listening to Passion Radio joined with Selah V, and listening and praising Jesus and reading from His Word and worshiping Him. I cannot wait to start the morning with some praise and worship, and I hope that today, whatever you do it in love and in awe of Jesus and do it for the glory of God. We have listened together to There Is Power by Lincoln Brewster. وهنسمع مع بعض ترنيمة جميلة قوي من Better Life بتقول أنت أبرع جمال. فعلا يسوع هو أبرع جمال من كل بني البشر.

I'm Doug, excited to announce that we are, right now, simulcasting on RadioCLV.org, bringing the light of Jesus to the Middle East.

We have listened together to Heaven on My Mind by Toby Mac and Forrest Frank. And for the good news verse of the day today, it is from Matthew 5, verse 5, and it says, "Blessed are the meek, for they shall inherit the earth." بالعربي من متى 5:5 بتقول توبة للودعاء لأنهم يرثون الأرض. 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

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And we would love to do that. 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

We have listened together to Anshid Nasheed al-Hurriya by Better Life. And for ministry time today, I want to read with you Romans 5, verses 1 to 11. And it says, "Therefore, since we have been justified by faith, we have peace with God through our Lord Jesus Christ. Through him we have also obtained access by faith into this grace in which we stand, and we rejoice in hope of the glory of God. Not only that, but we rejoice in our sufferings, knowing that suffering produces endurance, and endurance produces character, and character produces hope, and hope does not put us to shame, because God's love has been poured into our hearts through the Holy Spirit who has been given to us. For while we were still weak, at the right time, Christ died for the ungodly. For one would scarcely die for a righteous person, though perhaps for a good person one would dare even to die. But God shows his love for us, in that while we were still sinners, Christ died for us. Since therefore we have now been justified by his blood, much more shall we be saved by him from the wrath of God. For if while we were enemies we were reconciled to God by the death of his Son, much more now that we are reconciled shall we be saved by his life. More than that, we also rejoice in God through our Lord Jesus Christ, through whom we have now received reconciliation." I love this passage so much. There's lots of just good reminders that we have been justified by faith, and we have peace with God through Jesus. Jesus says that no one can go to the Father except him. He is the doorway. And though we have obtained access by faith into his grace, in which we now stand, we rejoice in hope of the glory of God. And Paul says that we rejoice in sufferings because they produce endurance, and endurance produces character, which produces hope. And Paul talks about how hope does not put us to shame because God's love has been poured into our hearts, the Holy Spirit who was given to us. The Holy Spirit, that is the very Spirit of God, has been given to us, and God's love has been into our hearts, has been poured into our hearts. And Paul says that while we were still sinners, Christ died for us. The righteous for the unrighteous, the godly for the ungodly. Jesus died for us while we were still sinners, not while we were good, not while we were perfect. And we were enemies, but now have been reconciled to God by the death of Jesus Christ, his Son. And what a blessing that is, that when we now receive reconciliation, we're able to step go to the Father go there in confidence because of what Jesus has done. We will now listen together to "Can't Steal My Joy" by Josiah Queen and Brandon Lake.

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We have listened together to O Come to the Altar by Elevation Worship. Go to the altar, run to Jesus. The Father's arms are open wide. Run to Him. At the end, He is the Father. Just run to the arms of Jesus. I want to encourage you, Isaiah 1 verse 17 says, learn to do right, seek justice, correct oppression, bring justice to the fatherless, plead the widow's cause. And we will now listen together to I Thank God by House Fires. I hope you have a fantastic rest of your day. This was Habiba, and remember, you are very, very loved.

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0: Not the sharpest tool in the shed. Something you can definitely say about these guys. I'm Doug on Passion Radio. And three L.A. area residents are going to jail in a very weird insurance fraud scheme. So here's what they claimed. They had some expensive vehicles, a Rolls Royce and two Mercedes, and they said a bear came in and scratched up the interior, causing over $140,000 in damage. And to back up their story, they even submitted surveillance video. But here's the problem. The bear was actually a person in a costume. They even brought in a wildlife biologist who watched the video and said, yeah, clearly a human in a bear suit. And then police later found that costume at one of the dude's homes. I would say that phrase bears repeating. Definitely not the sharpest tool in the shed.
1: Sometimes.

0: this is what your ministry does. 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

That was Brandon Lake and Gratitude here on Passion Radio. I'm Doug, very thankful that you're along for the ride. In fact, I've got some amazing music still to come. We've got Bethel Music celebrating our freedom in Christ, No Longer Slaves, House Fires, I Thank God, but right now it's Phil Wickham. And what an awesome God on Passion Radio.

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Just when you think no one's listening, God winks. I'm Doug on Passion Radio with another God wink from the Four Corners. This story starts on an airplane flying back to Farmington from Albuquerque, a young mom wrangling a fussy baby while a businessman in the nearby seat sighed like thunder. A kindly grandma, also sitting in the row, pulled out a ribbon from her purse and tied it quickly into a toy and started humming "Jesus Loves Me" under her breath. The baby quieted, eyes fixed on the ribbon dance. After landing, the businessman muttered, "Rough day." The grandma patted his arm. "Son, you were never meant to carry it alone." The man blinked, nodded, and whispered, "My dad used to say that. He passed away last week." At baggage claim, the mom of the young toddler pressed the ribbon back into the grandma's hand, but she shook her head no. "You'll need it again." Later, that mom found a note tucked in her diaper bag. "You're doing better than you think." God's pretty creative when he wants to get our attention.

Worry keeps living in next week. Jesus says, daily bread, not strength for your whole life, strength for today. So take the next step. 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
1: Hey, it's Megan Woods, and my song, Heaven Down Here, came from looking at the world around us and feeling that ache that so many of us carry right now. We may be more connected than ever, but so many of us still feel alone, overwhelmed, and homesick for something that this world can't give us. Heaven Down Here is a cry for the presence of Jesus in the middle of all of it. It's a prayer for the Holy Spirit to come near, for God's will to be done, and for His kingdom to come on earth as it is in heaven.

Reminding you there's still hope. 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I'm Doug. As we continue your encouragement with Zach Williams and Ben Fuller, the song is called Wait For Me on Passion Radio.

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